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Welcome to the 8 o'clock hour on this Friday evening, where you guessed it, we are playing all of your 80s at 8 with me, your host, McKenna McGovern. I hope y'all are looking forward to a fantastic hour, because that is what the songs are looking like. Fantastic. Thanks to the 88.7 The River crew for hooking us up with some great tunes. Let's keep it going. Up next, Boy Inside the Man, here on 88.7 The River, local radio at its best.

John Oates, you make my dreams here on 88.7 The River, local radio at its best. I don't know about y'all, but I was definitely head bobbing along to that song. What a great song. Did you know that that song was featured in films like 500 Days of Summer and, of course, the iconic The Wedding Singer? Great song still to this day. So glad it's on this 8 o'clock hour where we're featuring all of your 80s at 8. Let's change it up. Up next, Cher, Just Like Jesse James, here on 88.7 The River, local radio at its best.

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1: Looking at a mix of sun and clouds for your Friday afternoon. The temperature at a high of 19 degrees, the UV index at 5 or moderate. A few clouds this evening along with fog patches developing overnight. The temperature drops to a low of 5 degrees.
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Did you know that the band entered this song in a contest run by the Toronto rock radio station Q107 in 1983? And they won, which obviously helped this song become a great hit then and still a great hit today. Again, that was Honeymoon Suites. Up next, we got Crowded House. 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

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It's McKenna McGovern here on this Friday evening playing all of your 80s at 8. Let's keep it going. 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

Cheryl Crow. All I Want to Do here on 88.7 The River, local radio at its best. All I want to do tonight with you all is enjoy this 9 o'clock hour where we're playing all of your 90s at 9 with me, your host, McKenna McGovern. Thanks to the 88.7 crew for hooking us up with some great tunes for this 9 o'clock hour. 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

0: Arden here on 88.7 The River, local radio at its best. Did you know that Jane actually did not write this song? And in fact, it was Anne Laurie who reportedly wrote this song in less than a half an hour with an electric piano in the basement of a rented house she shared with four other roommates. The more you know, you never know how long it'll take to make a great hit like that. Up next, a little commercial break, but then we're back at it with all of your 90s at 9. With me, your host, McKenna McGovern.
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1: Looking at a mix of sun and clouds for your Friday afternoon. The temperature at a high of 19 degrees, the UV index at 5 or moderate. A few clouds this evening along with fog patches developing overnight. The temperature drops to a low of 5 degrees.
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Miss Shania Twain, that don't impress me much here on 88.7 The River, local radio at its best. Well, I hope this impresses you all. Today is September the 25th, believe it or not, and every day is a different national day, so I'm here to let you all know what national day today is. Again, September 25th is National Lobster Day, also National Quesadilla Day. Maybe you're going to put those two together and make a lobster quesadilla, I don't know. And hand in hand with that is National Cooking Day, so cook a lobster quesadilla and then you got all three in one. Also, National One Hit Wonder Day. Maybe today's your day to write that one hit wonder. National Comic Book Day. Nothing like a good comic book. And a little shout out to the pharmacist because it's National Pharmacist Day. And last but not least, National Daughter's Day. If you're a daughter out there, happy National Daughter Day. Let's keep it going here, playing all of your 90s at 9. Up next, Tragically Hip, Ahead by a Century, here on 88.7 The River, local radio at its best.

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Montel Jordan, this is how we do it. Yes, this is how we do it here on 88.7 The River. Local radio at its best in this 9 o'clock hour, playing all of your 90s at 9. Believe it or not, this hour is almost through. I cannot believe it either. So this will be it for me this Friday evening. McKenna McGovern, your host here every Friday evening, honoring my late father, John Patrick, who used to crush this show. And I like to end it just like he did, and that is that I am off like a wild herd of turtles.

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1: Looking at a mix of sun and clouds for your Friday afternoon. The temperature at a high of 19 degrees, the UV index at 5 or moderate. A few clouds this evening along with fog patches developing overnight. The temperature drops to a low of 5 degrees.

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2: The Wellington County Plowmen's Association hosts its local plowing match on Saturday, October 3rd at 5957 5th Line, RR1, Rockwood. This event will host competitors in both tractor and horse plowing. They will also have the Princess and Queen of the Furrow competitions, giving young women the opportunity to become ambassadors for agriculture and plowing across the county, with the Queen competing at the IPM at the end of the year. This year, to celebrate 10 years since the last time Wellington hosted the IPM, they're inviting past Wellington Queens to attend with their sashes.
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1: Looking at a mix of sun and clouds for your Friday afternoon. The temperature at a high of 19 degrees, the UV index at 5 or moderate. A few clouds this evening along with fog patches developing overnight. The temperature drops to a low of 5 degrees.
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1: For your Saturday, you should be looking at sunny skies once fog patches dissipate this morning. A high could hit 21. Tonight, clear with a low down to 8. For tomorrow, expect a mix of sun and cloud and a high of 22.
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1: For your Saturday, you should be looking at sunny skies once fog patches dissipate this morning. The high could hit 21. Tonight, clear with a low down to 8. For tomorrow, expect a mix of sun and cloud and a high of 22.
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1: For your Saturday, you should be looking at sunny skies once fog patches dissipate this morning. A high could hit 21. Tonight, clear with a low down to 8. For tomorrow, expect a mix of sun and cloud and a high of 22.
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1: For your Saturday, you should be looking at sunny skies once fog patches dissipate this morning. The high could hit 21. Tonight, clear with a low down to 8. For tomorrow, expect a mix of sun and cloud and a high of 22.
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1: For your Saturday, you should be looking at sunny skies once fog patches dissipate this morning. The high could hit 21. Tonight, clear with a low down to 8. For tomorrow, expect a mix of sun and cloud and a high of 22.
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1: For your Saturday, you should be looking at sunny skies once fog patches dissipate this morning. A high could hit 21. Tonight, clear with a low down to 8. For tomorrow, expect a mix of sun and cloud and a high of 22.
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3: The Wellington County Plowmen's Association hosts its local plowing match on Saturday, October 3rd at 5957 5th Line RR1 Rockwood. This event will host competitors in both tractor and horse plowing. They will also have the Princess and Queen of the Furrow competitions, giving young women the opportunity to become ambassadors for agriculture and plowing across the county, with the Queen competing at the IPM at the end of the year. This year, to celebrate 10 years since the last time Wellington hosted the IPM, they're inviting past Wellington Queens to attend with their sashes.
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rolling gift to fine young cannibals. That guy's got an amazing voice. Brian Campbell, Saturday afternoon, local radio at its best, 88.7 The River. Yes, indeed. Saturday afternoon style, great music, local weather, and a whole lot more. What do we got? Well, we got some Edwin McCain, we got Paul McCartney, America, Shania Twain, even some Heart. We got Pharrell Williams, Bob Seger, the Bare Naked Ladies, and a whole lot more. Thanks for making us a part of yours Saturday afternoon.

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4: Right.

0: Brian Campbell, Saturday afternoon, talking about some cool international borders around the world. Yeah, I found one. It's called Labyrinth Dreilandenpunt, or basically three land something. It's a labyrinth. It involves the Netherlands. It isn't just a maze. It's also the border between the Netherlands, Belgium, and Germany. It's a unique spot where the three countries meet. Sits at the Netherlands' highest elevation and holds the title of Europe's largest outdoor shrub maze. But arriving at the maze doesn't mean you reach the border, yet. The actual meeting point is at the center, and finding it can take up to an hour, allegedly. It's not easy. The Labyrinth Dreilandenpunt is more than a border. It's a destination for visitors of all ages, complete with playgrounds and fountains for the kids, clay shooting and archery for adults. Yeah, we want guns near a border. What else could possibly go wrong? But looking at it on the Atlas Obscura, it looks like a pretty neat place to check out. And now you know.
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1: For your Saturday, you should be looking at sunny skies once fog patches dissipate this morning. A high could hit 21. Tonight, clear with a low down to 8. For tomorrow, expect a mix of sun and cloud and a high of 22.
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0: Brian Campbell on a Saturday afternoon talking about weird borders and interesting landmarks and such. How about the four corners in the U.S.? About 250,000 people a year come to get a photo taken, sprawling awkwardly over a granite disc with each limb in a different U.S. state. But are they actually on the right spot? Well, the Four Corners Monument marks the point where New Mexico, Arizona, Colorado, and Utah all meet. It's a rare geographical occurrence and the only one of its kind in the U.S. It's called a quadrupoint. As early as 1908, people came to take photos at the site, and the Navajo Nation Parks and Rec Department built a monument there. Yet there's been some confusion regarding the accuracy of the monument for almost as long as it's been there. Just before the Civil War, some residents felt New Mexico was too big, broke off to join the Confederacy in new territory called Arizona. When it became a state, they marked all the borders. It was located where Robbins, he was the Chandler Robbins, he was the surveyor who marked it. But GPS clearly shows it's not right. According to today's technology, it's about 2.5 miles off, but that's not correct either. Considering the intention of the original survey, it only sits about 1,800 feet from where it should be originally. In 1925, the U.S. Supreme Court ruled to consider it the official border, and according to the National Geodetic Survey, once a monument's established and accepted, location of the physical monument is the ultimate authority. Confusing? Yes, but now you know.
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Saturday afternoon, local radio at its best, 88.7 The River. Brian Campbell keeping you company. Music? Yeah, we got lots. Soundtrack for your Saturday afternoon. How about some Cardigans? Oh, we got some Spandau Ballet. Every wedding you went to in the 80s, you'll know the tune when you hear it. George Michael, Devin Cole, we got some Pink, 5440, and a whole lot more.

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0: Brian Campbell, Saturday afternoon, talking about international borders or interesting parts of international borders. How about the Ponte Internacional do Marco? The world's shortest international bridge connects Spain and Portugal, which is kind of weird because they're on the same peninsula. But it's so small, you can literally hop from one country to the other. Ponte Internacional do Marco spans just 10.4 feet and wasn't built until the early 2000s. Town of La Cosadero in Spain and Portugal's Arconjes meet in the middle of the bridge, open only to walkers and two-wheel vehicles. Wooden post is the only marker that tells you you're stepping into a new country. And now you know.
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1: For your Saturday, you should be looking at sunny skies once fog patches dissipate this morning. The high could hit 21. Tonight, clear with a low down to 8. For tomorrow, expect a mix of sun and cloud and a high of 22.
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0: Brian Campbell, Saturday afternoon, talking about weird spots on international boundaries. How about the Hotel Arbez in Leroux, Switzerland? It's divided by two countries, half in Switzerland, half in France. It's so perfectly split that a walk up the stairs can take you from one country to the next. Hungry guests cross into France to grab food from the bar and then step back into Switzerland to eat it. The hotel's honeymoon suite is literally split down the middle of the bed, so you could be sleeping in France while your partner dozes off in Switzerland, just centimeters apart. Now, this wasn't always the case. Before 1862, La Cure, the village home to Hotel Arbez, was entirely French. A border dispute transferred half the town to Switzerland. During World War II, German soldiers were allowed only in the French part of the hotel, while the French resistance hid in the Swiss upper floors. Kind of an interesting arrangement, but now you know.
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2: We're on a mission from God.

Hockey season is back. Yes, the Mount Forest Patriots, they're playing home tonight against the Walkerton Capitals. Puck drops at 7:30 at the Mount Forest Community Center. That's right. Patriots games, well worth checking out. Great hockey and a great night out. They're tonight versus Walkerton, 7:30. Be there.

Saturday afternoon, Mr. County Crows, Mr. Jones, this hour. What else have we got? Well, I'll tell you. How about some Glass Tiger? How about the Eagles? Juice Newton. When's the last time we heard Juice? We got the Four Non-Blondes. We got Nelly Furtado, Elton John, and a whole lot more. Thanks for making this a part of your Saturday afternoon.

0: is.
1: Brian Campbell on a Saturday afternoon talking about interesting international borders. Yeah. How about the Barrel House, B-A-A-R-L-E, the Barrel House? It's in Belgium, or technically Netherlands. Barrel is a town between Belgium and the Netherlands, and there's a residence with a border running right through its front door. The border crisscrosses the town, making it truly difficult to tell which country some homes belong to. To solve this, the officials ruled that a home country is determined by where its front door is. Except for one property, whose door sits directly on the border. The house has two addresses, one Belgian, one Dutch. Even more unusually, the owners can step between countries just by walking from the

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1: Jennifer Lopez, before that's a Glass Tiger for you. Brian Campbell, Saturday afternoon, a little river weather for you. Back again with Olivia Dean. Stick around.
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3: For your Saturday, you should be looking at sunny skies once fog patches dissipate this morning. A high could hit 21. Tonight, clear with a low down to 8. For tomorrow, expect a mix of sun and cloud and a high of 22.
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0: Weird international borders, Brian Campbell on a Saturday afternoon. How about the Lost Peninsula of Michigan? That's right. Only 140 people live in a very unique portion of Erie, Michigan, mainly because it's surrounded by Ohio. Well, sort of. It's located in Ohio's southeastern corner. The Lost Peninsula isn't even connected to Michigan. In the 1830s, both Michigan and Ohio wanted Toledo, sparking what was called the Bloodless Toledo War. The compromise, actually more of a stalemate, left one neighborhood of Michigan's Erie Township stranded on the Ohio side of the Ottawa River. There's no sign, just a stone outside a marine entrance with state line inscribed, Ohio on one side and Michigan on the other. Now you know.
1: 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The stress, the cold, and the paperwork felt impossible. Then she called Follis, McMillan, and Ferrier. 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

Here's something that sounds like fun. The Louise Marshall Hospital Foundation, in partnership with the Mount Forest Greenhouse, is pleased to present the first ever plant bingo fundraiser, where, you guessed it, all the prizes are plants and all the proceeds support the Louise Marshall Hospital. Plant bingo is scheduled for Sunday, October 4th from 2 to 4 p.m. at the Mount Forest Greenhouse. 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Sounds like it's going to be a whole lot of fun. Sunday, October 4th, Plant Bingo. 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

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That's right, you got Whiteman Cable, you got The River, channel 503, we are everywhere. Music this hour, yeah, some Benson Boone, Carter and the Capitals, Matchbox 20, Stevie Nicks, why not? How about some Faith Hill, Fergie, and Gowan, Larry Gowan. I haven't played him in a long time. He's coming up soon. Bruno Mars.

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0: Brian Campbell, Saturday afternoon, talking about interesting international boundaries or some of the cool things that do happen on international boundaries. How about the Slash? Yeah, it sounds like a horror movie villain, but it's actually a peculiar border carved between the U.S. and Canada. Because the U.S.-Canadian border is the longest in the world, it's hard to imagine a physical border, but one exists for some distance. This section is a 20-foot-wide clearing through the forest, literally slashing the landscape in two sections, Canada on one side, U.S. on the other. It spans about a fifth of the border, too. The International Boundary Commission maintains the Slash, and officials term it every 6 years, despite its remote locations. Several adventurous travelers have it on their bucket list, but it's hard to reach unless, well, you know, you're a bear living in one of the national forests it crosses. You can see pictures of it, too, if you just Google the Slash online. Forest with a big gap down the middle. That's the international boundary. And now you know.
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1: For your Saturday, you should be looking at sunny skies once fog patches dissipate this morning. A high could hit 21. Tonight, clear with a low down to 8. For tomorrow, expect a mix of sun and cloud and a high of 22.
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0: Jake.
1: Stevie Nicks, yeah. I just feel we need some Stevie on a Saturday afternoon. I've been talking about weird borders and whatnot through the day. How about Rovaniemi's? I don't speak Finnish very well. Arctic Circle border, yeah, it's in Finland. There are many places in the world we can cross the Arctic Circle, and depending on the season, step into near constant darkness or sleep beneath the midnight sun. But this border comes complete with greeters and passport control. Checks are voluntary and are just the start of a charming trip to the Santa Claus village in Finland. It's considered the official home of Santa himself. To visit Santa's village, you get to cross the border of the Arctic Circle without all the typical falls involved with crossing other geographical boundaries. On the line painted to mark the border, you can see the number 66 degrees, 33 minutes, 45, 9 seconds, which is the latitude at which the Arctic Circle starts. Number changes because the Earth's North Pole is moving, but not by much. You get met by a greeter, you can get your passport stamped that you've officially crossed the Arctic Circle. Interesting trip, and now you know.
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That's it for me, Brian Campbell, wrapping up Saturday afternoon. Thanks for spending time with us. Back again next week with more of the same music at the top of the hour with Benson Boone, Carter and the Capitals, and more. Stay safe, stay warm. Have a great afternoon, everyone.

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1: For your Saturday, you should be looking at sunny skies once fog patches dissipate this morning. A high could hit 21. Tonight, clear with a low down to 8. For tomorrow, expect a mix of sun and cloud and a high of 22.
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1: For your Saturday, you should be looking at sunny skies once fog patches dissipate this morning. A high could hit 21. Tonight, clear with a low down to 8. For tomorrow, expect a mix of sun and cloud and a high of 22.
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1: For your Saturday, you should be looking at sunny skies once fog patches dissipate this morning. A high could hit 21. Tonight, clear with a low down to 8. For tomorrow, expect a mix of sun and cloud and a high of 22.
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0: 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From real estate to wills, corporate law to civil litigation, they're with you every step of the way. 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

All right, let's go, let's go. It's the number one show on radio, right here on 88.7 The River and on the Grand Radio in Paris. Good to have everybody with me. This is Groovy G, and I got a lot of awesome number one songs on the way as we're taking these number one songs from the RPM charts, the Canadian RPM charts, and we're doing the eras from the 70s, 80s, and 90s. That's when the RPM charts were all in effect. So we're starting it off from the 70s, working through it to 80s, and we're going to end it with some awesome 90s number one songs that went to number one here in Canada. And we started it off with Norman Greenbaum's Spirit in the Sky from 1970 as it went to number one. And the unmistakably fuzzy guitar sound helped make this one of the most recognizable songs and records of the era. Awesome stuff. Norman Greenbaum from 1970. As we're going to keep it going with a lot of great number ones, as said, I got some Sweet, I got B-52s, I got some Queen. Oh, that's just to name a few. But in this next little set, we got a couple more Canadians are happening. Two back-to-back, as we're going to have Bachman Turner Overdrive with the song Hey You from 1975, spending 2 weeks at number one. And right now, this is the Guess Who with American Woman. It reached number one on May of 1970. Yeah. Here they are, the Guess Who, American Woman, right here on the number one show on radio.

Oh, we had a couple of awesome Canadian tracks right there. The Guess Who, American Woman. And this song famously developed from onstage improvisation after Randy Bachman broke a guitar string and started playing the riff while tuning the guitar back up. What a way to come up with a nice, cool little riff, eh? Awesome stuff. And then after The Guess Who, we had Bachman Turner Overdrive with Hey You. Randy Bachman again, this time with BTO, continuing the incredible run of rock hits after leaving the Guess Who, 1975. Hey, all right, we got a couple more 70 songs, and then we'll make way to the 80s. So our final two 70 songs from the RPM list comes from Captain and Tennille. Love Will Keep Us Together from 1975. It reached number one and became RPM's year-end number one single of 1975. And we'll kick it off right now with Sweet with Ballroom Blitz, also from 1975. It peaked only at number five on the U.S., and the famous spoken open calls out for the band members one by one before the whole thing explodes. I tell you, I remember that song. Are you ready, Steve? Are you ready, Andy? Are you ready, Mick? I love it. I love it. Because when I was DJing down in Toronto at the bar of my apartment way back in the 90s, we played that song, and the bartenders were actually Andy, Mike, and Steve. So when it came on, man, they went crazy, and we were doling out some free shooters to anybody that was around the bar. You know, just a little fun times at the bars way back then. Here is Sweet with Ballroom Blitz right now on the number one show on radio.

0: Hey, all right, it is the last Saturday of September, September 26th. Next week is October. Where did the summer go? Oh, my goodness, it's not good. But the best thing about it in this time of year, it's hockey night in Canada. Yes, and then the Mountain Forest Patriots are in action tonight at home, and they're actually in action, and I probably in about a few minutes, maybe. But they're taking on the Waterton Capitals as they're in town. Weren't the games last year at 8 p.m.? I think they're starting early this year. Is it just me noticing the schedule change? I don't know. I'm pretty sure it was 8 p.m. for the home games. But that's okay. They're allowed to start early. Why not, right? Maybe more people can make it out. Yeah. Hey, all right. So we got a short little break and a weather update all coming up. And during all that, we're going to be jumping into the 80s. The RPM number one songs from the 80s. And we'll hear some stuff from Corey Hart with Never Surrender from 1985. We'll have Queen with another one, Bites of Dust, from 1980. Also from 1980, it's Gary Numan in Cars. And then from 1980 as well, we got Rock Lobster from the B-52s. That's all on the way right here on the number one show on radio, right here on 88.7 The River and on the Grand Radio.
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1: For your Saturday, you should be looking at sunny skies once fog patches dissipate this morning. A high could hit 21. Tonight, clear with a low down to 8. For tomorrow, expect a mix of sun and cloud and a high of 22.
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0: And that is Dead or Alive with You Spin Me Around from 1985. That's our final 1980s RPM number one song. And it was produced by the soon famous Stock Aitken Waterman team, who would dominate the dance pop later in that decade. As that triple duo there, they worked with a lot of heavy hitters back in the early 80s and 90s, including Dead or Alive. They had Rick Astley, the Kylie Minogue, Bananarama, and Donna Summers, just to name a few that they wrote songs for. And a lot of great hits that came out of them. Alrighty, so we got another short little break, and we'll be back with the 90s. Yeah, we're ending with the 90s. We'll hear some stuff from the Rembrandts and Jan Arden. That's all on the way right here on the number one show on radio.
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about does it. We're down to one song left to go, and once we play that, then you'll be tuning into Brian Campbell and the Rock Block right here on 88.7 The River, or over on the Grand Radio. It'll be the Saturday night house party. A lot of house music. If you like that stuff, check it out on the Grand Radio. But Brian Campbell and 88.7 The River is up next. All right, so what we just heard was, Jan Arden started us off from 1995. An RPM chart number one, and it stayed there for 3 weeks, and it became her signature song, and it was a major international breakthrough song for her. And then we heard the Rembrandts with I'll Be There For You from 1995, and the Friends theme spent 5 weeks at number one, and it finishes RPM's top single of that year, 1995. All right, our final song is going to segue nice into Brian Campbell and the Rock Block, as this one's coming from Tom Cochran with the song I Wish You Well, also from 1995. And this one did some extremely unusual kind of stuff, as it debuted directly at number one on the RPM chart at the time, and only Band-Aid had the previous accomplishment with that feat on the chart, believe it, eh? Cochran was already a firmly established through Red Rider with Life as a Highway, but this proved that he could still command the radio in the mid-90s. This is an awesome track from the Canadian rocker. This is Tom Cochran on the number one show on radio. That's me, Groovy G, saying thank you for joining me. Have yourself a great weekend, and we'll see you again next weekend. This is I Wish You Well, right here on the number one show on radio.